0: Energy. Hit music only.
1: Ciao ciao belli, happy Friday, social media.

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Now would you ever realize the consequences of

0: 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Einfach Sommer.
1: It doesn't matter if you love him or capital H-I-M. M. Just put your paws up. 'Cause you were born.

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Whether life's disabilities left you outcast, but leader teased, rejoice and love yourself today, cause baby, you were born.

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1: Yo.
0: Open up, man.
1: Yo, what do you want, man?
0: My girl just caught me.
1: You made her catch you?
0: I don't know how I let this happen.
1: With who?
0: The girl next door, you know? I don't know what to do.
1: So it wasn't you.

0: so don't call me up.
1: Energy Zürich.
2: Mean Morgen.
1: Immer heute von 5 bis.
3: Yeah, yeah, yeah, yeah.

out to fancy restaurants. She takes the sadness out of me. I make her cards on her birthday. She makes me a better man. I take her water when she's thirsty.